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And the premiere mix of today. 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
1: Motorists will be forced to pay more for fuel after EPRA announced new pump prices for the next 1 month. Super Petrol has increased by 16.65 shillings per litre, while diesel has gone up by 46.29 shillings per litre. Kerosene prices will, however, remain unchanged. The regulator attributes the increase to higher global landing costs of imported fuel products, even as the government uses about 5 billion shillings from the Petroleum Development Levy Fund to cushion consumers on diesel and kerosene prices. David Keterer of UDA Party has been declared the winner of the Emorua Dikir constituency by-election after garnering 18,266 votes, followed by Vincent Rotich of the DCP Party with 10,760 votes. IBC's returning officer in Nairo County, Caleb Gikonde, says out of over 44,000 registered voters, 29,538 votes were cast, translating to a voter turnout of 66.6%. Harsh disciplinary practices and poor communication between students and school administrations have been blamed for the rising wave of unrest in learning institutions across the country. This emerged during a virtual emergency meeting chaired by Basic Education PS Julius Bitok. School administrators also cited academic pressure and exam fatigue, poor living conditions, peer influence, drug and substance abuse, among other factors. Tana River Senator Danson Mungatana has warned that proposed 2026 traffic regulations could automatically become law without adequate scrutiny if the Delegated Legislation Committee is not granted more time to review them. Mungatana told the Senate that the committee is seeking an extension to examine the draft regulations, which he said could increase school transport costs by requiring additional staff and the installation of more electronic devices in school buses.
2: It is proposed in those regulations, Mr. Speaker, that the buses are going to be fitted with more electronic gadgets, which will mean more money spent on school transport. We need to hear parents.
1: Stacy was just 16 when she got pregnant. Now 18, the Mukurukurubin resident is raising a one-year-old boy after dropping out of school in Form 2. Her story mirrors that of Sylvia, who's 19, who became pregnant while in Form 4 in 2022. The father disappeared. She's never heard from him again. They're pleading for a second chance to fulfill their dreams of being a doctor and a nurse, respectively.
3: Si kila mzazi atakubali atakwambia ndako mwenye alikupea mimba ukaange huko tenda wapi usharukwa
4: tutu za saidiwa at least kama tunaweza funguliwa shule yenye watoto wetu wanaweza somea kwa sababu hiyo kupata fees ni ngumu.
1: The government has embarked on a nationwide proof-of-life exercise for Inua Jamii beneficiaries and caregivers under the Older Persons Cash Transfer and Persons with Severe Disabilities Cash Transfer Programs. Labour PS Joseph Motari says the exercise, which has begun in Kajiado Central, will involve biometric registration, including fingerprint and facial capture, to confirm beneficiaries are alive and eligible. That's the news update on East FM. I'm Suzanne Kimashia.
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1: Former Chief Justice David Maraga has criticized the latest increase in fuel prices by energy regulator EPRA. Speaking during a prayer breakfast meeting for magistrates and advocates from the Law Society of Kenya Southwest branch at a hotel in Kisii Town, Maraga said the high pump prices will trigger inflation and further increase the cost of goods and services.
2: We have seen how the price of fuel has gone up. We know as a fact that there is a crisis in the Middle East, but it would not hit us as hard as it has done if we were diligent with the use of our resources.
1: President William Ruto has told off critics questioning the new look adopted by State House Nairobi. Speaking about the design, Ruto noted that the makeover was necessary as the State House, as it was before his occupancy, was in a sorry state. Addressing religious leaders from Bungoma County, Ruto claimed the government house leaked whenever it rained, hence the need to undertake a costly facelift.
3: Kama mahali mimi mwenyewe nafanyia kazi, ati kona moja inapuja, ati saa zingine ikinyesha, watu wanatembea na ndoo hapo ati kufagia baki. 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
1: Leaders from the Gasen region in Tana River County have warned residents against transferring their voter registration to Lamu and Garissa counties. Led by Senator Danson Mungatana, the leaders cautioned that the ongoing trend of moving voters to neighboring counties dilutes the region's total voter strength, weakens local political influence, and threatens true representation.
4: Tusitoe kura zetu tupeleke Lamu ama tupeleke huko Garissa County. Let us vote here. Lakini kupiga kura hapa, tutumie nguvu yetu vizuri.
1: The Pest Control Products Board has confiscated a 40-foot container loaded with unlicensed and illegally imported mosquito incense sticks at a container freight station in Mombasa, citing serious health risks to consumers. The container was found with 520 boxes of mosquito sticks that had been falsely declared as mosquito chips and coils. The consignment from China had been undervalued at 1 million shillings, despite its actual worth being estimated at 6 million shillings. And on sports news, Antoine Semenyo's sublime 72nd-minute flick took Man City to a 1-0 FA Cup final victory over Chelsea at Wembley. City were the better team in the first half, but Chelsea had a spell of dominance themselves early in the second half. City made it a domestic cup double by adding to the Carabao Cup success and the 20th trophy for Pep Guardiola in English football. For Chelsea, it meant the disappointment of a record fourth successive FA Cup final defeat to end their chances of silverware this season. That's the news update on East FM.
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1: Treasury Cabinet Secretary John Mbadi has hit out at ELA MP Winnie Odinga after she criticized his conduct at the National Treasury, telling her that she lacks the capacity to advise him. While addressing mourners at the funeral in Kisii on Friday, Winnie castigated Mbadi for misusing his office to advance political agenda. Addressing a crowd in Homa Bay, Mbadi defended his political experience and leadership credentials, saying he had earned his place through years of public service and elective politics.
2: You have no capacity to advise me. I have been chairman of ODM under Raila Odinga for 10 years. It's not a mean achievement. I have been minority leader for 5 years. I am now minister.
1: Former Chief Justice David Maraga has raised concerns about the visit by the President of France, Emmanuel Macron, to Kenya during the Africa Forward Summit. Speaking in Kisii, Maraga said the association between Kenya and France undermined Pan-Africanism, as France would benefit more from the collaboration. He also noted the joint military agreement between France and Kenya would compromise the country's foreign policies and the rights and freedoms of Kenyan citizens.
3: For me, this association to France is not going to benefit Kenya. If anything, it is going to put us in a very awkward situation, because the African countries are going to look at Kenya as a betrayer.
1: Security agencies in Muhoroni sub-county have issued a stern warning to criminal gangs operating in the area, directing them to immediately stop terrorizing residents or face tough legal action. Nyangoma sub-location chief Joseph Otieno said the government will no longer tolerate criminal activities that threaten peace and security in the region. He noted that local authorities are fully prepared to deal decisively with gangs behind violence and lawlessness in the area. Public Service Cabinet Secretary Geoffrey Ruku has called on Ukambani residents to back the Kenya Kwanza administration. Speaking in Mwingi Central, Ruku accused Wiper leader Kalonzo Musyoka of subjecting the Kamba community to divisive opposition politics that have hindered development in the region. He urged locals to shun opposition politics and collaborate with the national government, saying such cooperation is essential for fast-tracking development projects and improving livelihoods. And on sports news, Faith Kipyegon set a world lead in the women's 5,000 meters with a time of 14 minutes and 24 seconds at the Shanghai Diamond League yesterday. Kipyegon beat Ethiopia's Lekina Amebau and Senayet Getachew to second and third, respectively. Meanwhile, Ferdinand Omanyala clocked 9.98 seconds to finish second behind South Africa's Gift Letlola, who clocked 9.97 seconds, while America's Kenny Bednarek finished third. Another Kenyan, Faith Cherotich, won silver in the women's 3,000-meter race as Uganda's Peruth Chemutai grabbed gold. That's the news update on East FM.
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2: 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Grammy Award winners Karen White, Kirk Whalum, live in Nairobi.

0: Stage, one night only. 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Nairobi, Sunday, May 31st. 500 early bird tickets, just 5,000 shillings. 72 hours from now. After that, they are gone. Nairobi's Night of Legends.
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Beautiful track, Lata Mangeshkar ki awaaz. My sister Nahid, she suggested this song. It's been a while actually, not Lata Mangeshkar, it is in the vocals of Asha Bhosle. Okay, hum aage badhenge aur bhi acche acche gaane sunenge. Chirag, aap bhi apna khayal rakho. You're saying there's a flu running in the family. I understand, it's just not looking good, the weather and overall jis tarah se hamare aajkal mausam hai aur halaat hai. You still live in a green area, like more greenery there in Cartina. Hamare to shahar mein ya Nairobi mein to bahut, I don't know how to even explain. Any area you go, there is construction, there's road work going on, and then to make it worse, it's the weather change. So it's really affecting everyone's health. I guess we can just take care of ourselves and work on our immune system, hai na? To aap bhi apna khyal rakho. Rosina, thank you so much for your beautiful message. Tina, Rasila, aur Nevasha se bhi message aaya hai. Wishing everyone happy, happy Sunday. Thank you so much for that, Kishan. Hum aage badhenge aur pyare pyare se gaane sunenge. 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Right up till 12, Lazy Lamhe pe aap hain Nilufar ke saath on East FM.

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1: दिस इज ईस्ट FM Kenya's premier Asian mix. 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
2: Former Chief Justice David Maraga has raised concerns about the visit by the President of France, Emmanuel Macron, to Kenya during the Africa Forward Summit. Speaking in Kisi, Maraga said the association between Kenya and France undermined Pan-Africanism, as France would benefit more from the collaboration. He also noted the joint military agreement between France and Kenya would compromise the country's foreign policies and the rights and freedoms of Kenyan citizens. President William Ruto has pledged a major upgrade of healthcare infrastructure in Bungoma County, including the establishment of a level 6 hospital. Speaking during a meeting with religious leaders from the region at State House, Ruto specifically pledged that plans were underway to elevate a key health facility in the county to level 6 status, a move expected to enhance access to specialized treatment services and reduce the burden of referrals to other regions.
3: Nimesema ile level 6 ingine tujenge Bungoma. So hiyo tumepangana na watu wa Africa Development Bank. They are coming next week for the final visit. They will approve.
2: The spouse of the Prime Cabinet Secretary Tesi Musalia has urged a stronger collaboration between government, civil society and the private sector to support vulnerable children nationwide. Speaking in Mombasa during the annual Wemathon event, she noted the government has enhanced child protection through the Public Finance Management Fund Child Welfare Regulations, which seek to establish a children welfare fund.
4: Constitution of Kenya, under Article 53 of the Bill of Rights, guarantees every child fundamental rights and freedoms that safeguard their dignity, well-being, and future.
2: The Kenya Universities and Colleges Central Placement Service, CUPS, has opened a second application window for university placement, offering 2025 KCSE candidates a chance to revise course choices or submit new applications. CUPS said the portal will remain open until May 22nd. CEO Agnes Wahome noted candidates with provisional degree placements have been notified via SMS in the portal, while unsuccessful applicants are encouraged to revise their selections accordingly. And on sports news, FC Leopards reignited their KPL Premier League title hopes with a 2-1 victory over Kakamega Homeboys in tough battle at the Ingo Derby. Emmanuel Wangu and Samuel Semo scored in the first half before Boniface Nyabuto pulled one back towards the end. The victory cut table toppers Gor Mahia's lead to just 1 point ahead of their clash with Muranga Seal this evening. Other results saw Mathare United beat Mara Sugar 1-0, while Nairobi United played a 2-2 draw with Posta Rangers. That's the news update on East FM.
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0: Lazy Lamhe ka dusra daur hai. 80s ki gaane sunenge hum mast mast ekdam ek saath. It's 10 minutes past 5. But before we get into the next song, ek urgent request hai. 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

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You have not been to this one. Grammy Award winners, Karen White, Kirk Whalum, live in Nairobi.

0: stage, one night only. One queen, three kings. Nairobi, Sunday, May 31st. 500 early bird tickets, just 5,000 shillings. 72 hours from now. After that, they are gone. Nairobi's Night of Legends.
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Buttiste FM, Kenya's premier Asian mix. 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